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5: 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Cloudy and 65 tonight. Mostly cloudy for tomorrow with a high around 86. And it could be a little breezy with a south-southwest wind up to 22 miles an hour. 30% chance of showers Sunday night. Cloudy with a low around 69.

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5: K105.3 weather being brought to you by Budweiser, the king of beer. Lower on 65 tonight, mostly cloudy. Tomorrow cloudy with a high near 86, and it could be a little breezy with gusts up to 22 miles an hour out of the south-southwest. 30% chance of showers Sunday night, mostly cloudy with a low around 69.

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2: 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Please drink responsibly. Mostly cloudy with a low around 65 tonight and tomorrow. Gusty winds out of the south-southwest up to 22 miles an hour. Cloudy and 86. 30% chance of showers Sunday night. Mostly cloudy with a low around 69.

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3: 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Cloudy and 65 tonight. Mostly cloudy for tomorrow with a high around 86. And it could be a little breezy with a south-southwest wind up to 22 miles an hour. 30% chance of showers Sunday night. Cloudy with a low around 69.

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7: K105.3 weather being brought to you by Budweiser, the king of beer. Low around 65 tonight, mostly cloudy. Tomorrow, cloudy with a high near 86. And it could be a little breezy with gusts up to 22 miles an hour out of the south-southwest. 30% chance of showers Sunday night, mostly cloudy with a low around 69.

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3: 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Brew jars be smooth and crisp. 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Please drink responsibly. Mostly cloudy with a low around 65 tonight. And tomorrow, gusty winds out of the south-southwest up to 22 miles an hour. Cloudy and 86. 30% chance of showers Sunday night. Mostly cloudy with a low around 69.

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4: 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Cloudy and 65 tonight. Mostly cloudy for tomorrow with a high around 86. And it could be a little breezy with a south-southwest wind up to 22 miles an hour. 30% chance of showers Sunday night. Cloudy with a low around 69.
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3: K105.3 weather being brought to you by Budweiser, the king of beer. Low around 65 tonight, mostly cloudy. Tomorrow cloudy with a high near 86, and it could be a little breezy with gusts up to 22 miles an hour out of the south-southwest. 30% chance of showers Sunday night, mostly cloudy with a low around 69.
4: Thank you, thank you, thank you. Far too kind.

I'm the man from the big VA. Hey, won't you come play around my way? And listen to what I got to say. Don't you know I am the man? Rock shows here to Japan. Have people shaking my hand.

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2: 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Toys and cereal. 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
2: Eminem and Linda Perry star in the Man You Guys Really Suck Players presentation of Spaghetti. That's it. Eminem will be played by J-Rod and Mickey will be played by Linda Perry. Wait. And Mickey will play Linda Perry.
3: It'd be awesome if you did get Linda Perry to play you, though.
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4: Welcome to my mom's spaghetti, where I pull all our product off my sweaters fresh every morning.
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4: I'm making a note about that right now. 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
5: How about some chicken tendies? Little Linda Perry loves those. And then you could have unlimited sauces. 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
4: Hey, look, Linda Perry. We have my mom's spaghetti. That's it. No nuggies, no gross salad.
5: Maybe an M&M Happy Meal? You could give away some M&Ms and a little Stan action figure.
4: Actually, I'm thinking about giving away a knuckle sandwich right now.
5: Are you being passive-aggressive right now, M&M? I'm picking up some hostility.
4: Look, Linda Perry. I have spaghetti, and I'm going to give you some spaghetti. A small for you, and a large bowl of spaghetti for a slash that you keep under your hat.
5: How do you know that I keep slash under my hat?
4: I heard you talking about it on the Morning Gasp with J-Rod and Mickey.
5: Oh, yeah, that's a great show. I love when Mickey starts coughing and hacking. Hey, why do you listen to the Morning Gasp?
4: I listen to it because I want to know what's going on.
5: I see what you did right there, little M&M. You know, you're all right. Hey, thanks for your mom's spaghetti.
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2: Can you imagine eating oatmeal, just oatmeal, for 2 days in a row? If you could do that, you could cut harmful cholesterol by 10%. But interestingly enough, I'm only sharing this because also it increased beneficial gut bacteria. They're starting to prove more and more that a lot of our mental health actually starts with our gut makeup and the stuff that's in there. But what I found interesting over this two-day oatmeal diet, 6 weeks later, they were still showing positive effects of doing this. And interestingly enough, the folks that ate oatmeal every day over 6 weeks saw minimal improvement. Spending 2 days with some bowls of oatmeal.
3: Wow.
2: And that way, and then you don't have to eat it every day.
3: It just doesn't taste like anything to me. It doesn't taste bad. It doesn't taste good. It's just
2: a little milk on there.
3: It's just what it is.
2: It's dry paste.
3: Yeah.
2: Has anybody ever had the best bowl of oatmeal ever? 768-444.
3: Oh my gosh. I would love to hear that.
2: Let me tell you about this awesome bowl of oatmeal.
3: No, that's never been said. Nobody.
2: I know.
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As we celebrate our nation's 250th birthday, VA Secretary Doug Collins reminds us it is the veterans' service and sacrifice that continue to protect life, liberty, and the pursuit of happiness. Unalienable rights promised in the Declaration of Independence. When these heroes come home, the VA will be there to take care of them, Collins said. Veterans should consider using VA health care because it is designed specifically for those who have served, offering a wide range of benefits, support, and services that may not be readily available through other systems. 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

0: Yeah. 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
1: We gon' set it off tonight. Just so. Set the club on fire. 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
2: Eminem and Linda Perry star in the Man You Guys Really Suck Players presentation of Spaghetti. 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Wait, and Mickey will play Linda Perry.
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5: 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I'm more of a baked ziti kind of gal myself.
4: By the looks of you, I'd definitely say bake something.
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4: I'm making a note about that right now. Believe me.
5: How about some chicken tendies? Little Linda Perry loves those. And then you could have unlimited sauces. Like your lyrics are saucy, you could have unlimited sauces.
4: Hey, look, Linda Perry. We have my mom's spaghetti. That's it. No nuggies, no gross salad.
5: Maybe an M&M Happy Meal? You could give away some M&Ms and a little Stan action figure.
4: Actually, I'm thinking about giving away a knuckle sandwich right now.
5: Are you being passive-aggressive right now, M&M? I'm picking up some hostility.
4: Look, Linda Perry. I have spaghetti, and I'm going to give you some spaghetti. A small for you, and a large bowl of spaghetti for a slash that you keep under your hat.
5: How do you know that I keep slash under my hat?
4: I heard you talking about it on the Morning Gasp with J-Rod and Mickey.
5: Oh, yeah, that's a great show. I love when Mickey starts coughing and hacking. Hey, why do you listen to the Morning Gasp?
4: I listen to it because I want to know what's going on.
5: I see what you did right there, little M&M. You know, you're all right. Hey, thanks for your mom's spaghetti.
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1: Hey, I'm Frey Skyfall. 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Give me the silent treatment. All the hits.
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2: Can you imagine eating oatmeal, just oatmeal, for 2 days in a row? If you could do that, you could cut harmful cholesterol by 10%. But interestingly enough, I'm only sharing this because also it increased beneficial gut bacteria. They're starting to prove more and more that a lot of our mental health actually starts with our gut makeup and the stuff that's in there. But what I found interesting over this two-day oatmeal diet, 6 weeks later, they were still showing positive effects of doing this. And interestingly enough, the folks that ate oatmeal every day over 6 weeks saw minimal improvement. Spending 2 days with some bowls of oatmeal.
3: Wow.
2: And that way, and then you don't have to eat it every day.
3: It just doesn't taste like anything to me. It doesn't taste bad. It doesn't taste good. It's just
2: a little milk in there.
3: It's just what it is.
2: It's dry paste.
3: Yeah.
2: Has anybody ever had the best bowl of oatmeal ever? 768-444.
3: Oh, my gosh. I would love to hear that.
2: Let me tell you about this awesome bowl of oatmeal.
3: No, that's never been said. Nobody.
0: I know. The Morning Cast with J-Rod and Mickey. 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
2: Bring those back. 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
2: Yeah, but it lost something, even being beside it, because your grubby little kid hands, there was something about digging around in that cereal.
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2: Eminem and Linda Perry star in the Man You Guys Really Suck Players presentation of Spaghetti. That's it. Eminem will be played by J-Rod and Mickey will be played by Linda Perry. Wait. And Mickey will play Linda Perry.
3: That'd be awesome if you did get Linda Perry to play you, though.
2: 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We opened to find a food line at a local spaghetti restaurant.
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4: I'm making a note about that right now. Believe me.
6: How about some chicken tendies? Little Linda Perry loves those. And then you could have unlimited sauces. Like your lyrics are saucy, you could have unlimited sauces.
4: Hey, look, Linda Perry. We have my mom's spaghetti. That's it. No nuggies, no gross salad.
6: Maybe an M&M Happy Meal? You could give away some M&Ms and a little Stan action figure.
4: Actually, I'm thinking about giving away a knuckle sandwich right now.
6: Are you being passive-aggressive right now, M&M? I'm picking up some hostility.
4: Look, Linda Perry. I have spaghetti, and I'm going to give you some spaghetti. A small for you, and a large bowl of spaghetti for a slash that you keep under your hat.
6: How do you know that I keep slash under my hat?
4: I heard you talking about it on the Morning Gasp with J-Rod and Mickey.
6: Oh, yeah, that's a great show. I love when Mickey starts coughing and hacking. Hey, why do you listen to the Morning Gasp?
4: I listen to it because I want to know what's going on.
6: I see what you did right there, little M&M. You know, you're all right. Hey, thanks for your mom's spaghetti.
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0: 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You got us on. Now turn us up.
1: This is The Week in Review, issues that affect Jackson County. 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
2: It's a pleasure to have Stephanie Riggs back in the studio with us from the Cascades Humane Society. Good morning.
3: Good morning. Thanks for having me.
2: Good to have you here. And things well?
3: Things are great.
2: Yeah?
3: Yes. Yeah, we're buzzing along. Finding homes for animals.
2: I know. It's always busy when it comes to animal welfare.
3: There is never a dull moment.
2: It's always busy, and you're always needing funds. You're always needing community engagement. You've got a great piece coming up in October for that. Tell us about that.
3: That's our annual event, the big one that we have that helps us through the year. It is our Punchline for Paws.
2: Oh, cool.
3: So got a comic coming in again, a different comedian, Dan Dibert. We'll be up to the City View at the Commonwealth Commerce Center.
2: Okay.
3: So, great location and a lot of fun. Yeah, it was a lot of fun last year. This will be our third year doing it.
2: Okay, great. Yeah. So, what's the date of this again?
3: The date is October 10th.
2: Okay.
3: So, it's a Saturday. Mm-hmm. Doors open at 5:30. Show begins at 6. We'll have a live auction with our wonderful friend Tim Boss again.
2: Tim's awesome.
3: Tim is awesome, yeah. Mm-hmm. He's a good guy, and he's a lot of fun. So, yeah, it's not just your run-of-the-mill auction.
2: No, it's not. Not with Tim.
3: Not with Tim.
2: Because, I was emceeing an event for the seniors, the Soup's
3: On
2: for Seniors.
3: Yes, I was at that one, yeah.
2: He, auctioned off a shoe or a sock or something.
3: The socks. He auctioned off his socks.
2: The ones he was actually wearing.
3: Correct.
2: That's,
3: yes.
2: Yeah. Only Tim could do that.
3: He rode out on a cute little souped-up scooter or something.
2: Yeah, that's all they're auctioning off. So,
3: yes, they're auctioning that off. So he rode out on that. That was very cute. Yeah.
2: Oh, man.
3: Tim's a lot of

0: a lot of marketing, and then as well, you get the tickets for eight.
1: Okay.
0: And that includes dinner. That includes your beer and wine, because we have a wonderful bar sponsor again, and our friends at True Community Credit Union.
1: Nice.
0: That also gets you a dessert bar from our friend Stoyana.
1: Oh,
0: so
1: wow.
0: That'll be delicious.
1: That's epic. They do some great stuff.
0: Oh, yeah. She puts together a beautiful presentation full of a lot of variety. So,
1: yeah.
0: And then swag will be at your tables, of course, as usual. And
1: cool.
0: So, yeah, a lot of fun for the community. And then every penny we raise goes directly into the care of the animals.
1: Very good. Very good.
0: Yeah.
1: Now, who's the comedian we got this year?
0: Comedian is Dan Dibert. I believe from Michigan, and he's done a lot of corporate events, got a great reviews on corporate events. I have not personally seen him. I've only seen his videos, and they had us laughing out loud in our offices. So, yeah, we vetted quite a few of them and got a few chuckles, but that one, I think, was the winner throughout the office.
1: Sounds like a tough gig trying to figure out which comedian to hire.
0: Exactly,
1: right?
0: Yeah. It's like, okay, we got to narrow this down. But so he'll be joining us this year, which will be a lot of fun.
1: Now, are tickets available, individual tickets available right now for this?
0: They are, yeah.
1: Okay.
0: You can go to our chspets.org, and the very first thing on the page is our Punchline for Paws, and it says tickets right on the button, and you can go there and get your tickets.
1: All right, so get the tickets for, obviously you're going to get them in couples, right?
0: Because you're not going to go alone. You can get them in couples. Right. You save $10 if you get them in couples. I think it's $80 a piece for the, like I said, dinner, drinks, all of that.
1: All inclusive.
0: That's a cheap date.
1: No kidding.
0: Really, if you think about it.
1: They're going to lose money on the drinks.
0: Yeah.
1: Me, anyway. No, I'm kidding.
0: Drink a lot of beer and wine, do you?
1: But I'll be working that night.
0: You'll
1: not
0: be working that night. Yes, Mark is our MC this year for the first time, so that'll be nice. So I don't have to pretend to know what I'm doing up there.
1: Oh, stop. Come on.
0: I'm not an MC. I can keep the show rolling, but I'm not an MC.
1: You've done enough.
0: Enough, yes. But it'll be good to be able to focus on other things and let a pro take over.
1: For
0: so
1: sure.
0: That's good.
1: I'm looking forward to it. It's going to be a lot of fun. You know me.
0: Oh, yeah.
1: It's animals, those in need especially, have a soft spot in my heart and my wife's heart. So we do anything we can to support. So
0: we appreciate that. Mm-hmm. It takes a lot of hands. It's a heavy lift.
1: It is a heavy lift.
0: Yeah,
1: it's not easy, and it really takes a special kind of person
0: to do
1: that kind of work in animal welfare.
0: Yeah, because you watch them, you know that they're not happy. I mean they really they're good critters that really want a home, but their happiness is fleeting. They really want to be with you the whole time you're there. We have dogs back in our offices just because the kennel is, they look depressed and they don't eat as well and things like that. So,
1: well, it's not a natural, I mean, it's, I was about ready to say it's not a natural setting, but it really isn't, because they're pack animals. They're pack animals.
0: Right.
1: They're meant to be with the pack, and they want to be with you, with your pack.
0: Your pack.
1: But in animal welfare, that's the best way to keep them safe, to take care of them is how you guys do it there.
0: To separate them. Yeah, mm-hmm, absolutely.
1: For sure.
0: And then, it's definitely not a warm, fuzzy area. It doesn't have carpeting and a couch and, a blanket to cuddle up in a lot of times, because bored dogs eat blankets. So
1: right. Well, and that's where volunteers come in to keep them from being bored, to give them the enrichment, to kind of give them the fun time that they need.
0: Yeah, something to distract their brain and make them feel a little bit of normalcy again.
1: Right. What's the population like right now at the Cascades?
0: Oh, we have we've got openings for dogs.
1: Okay.
0: Cats were slapped to the hilt.
1: It's always that way with cats.
0: It's been like crazier this year. It was a little bit of a delay for kitten season this year, but it has exploded.
1: Right.
0: And then there's been so many neonate babies. A lot of mamas just abandoning their babies. So we are being brought kittens that need bottle fed left and right. And we're out of fosters.
1: Yeah.
0: There's only so many. So if you feel like you want to foster.
1: Okay.
0: Sometimes they're brought to us at 5 weeks old, so you don't have to bottle feed them, but they still can't be in shelter that young. So we send them out to a foster to help them finish growing until they reach that 8 week mark.
1: Okay.
0: Yeah. Right. And then we have many a people carrying in these 1 day, 2 day, 3 year old babies.
1: Yeah.
0: It's crazy.
1: Yeah. And it's a little bit of a lift, but
0: it's definitely
1: doable.
0: Yeah.
1: If it's something that you if you feel like you're being pulled toward

0: that. That's kind of like your calling, but you're hesitant. At least engage with the person who handles your fostering program.
1: Oh, for sure.
0: And start asking the questions, because it is doable.
1: Oh, definitely. It is, especially if you're retired and you're at home. You know, those babies get fed every few hours. Yep. It's very rewarding. It's awesome to see them when they come back in after they've left, you know, with their eyes closed. Yes.
0: And the little personalities that they have,
1: yes,
0: too.
1: Yes, yeah. Exactly. Yeah, and it's good to see that they made it. Because that is, you know, you're not mom.
0: Mm-hmm.
1: So it is good to see that they made it.
0: So you said you have room for dogs, but what do you have? I'm assuming you've got some mixed breeds in there.
1: We've got some really cool doggies. Yeah. We've got a white, what is he called? Husky in there right now. Pure white.
0: Okay.
1: Just beautiful.
0: Yeah.
1: And a lot of personality.
0: Yeah.
1: Then we have another husky in there right now that is great with everyone except for small children, because he's 1 year old and wants to wrestle with them. And,
0: gotcha.
1: You know, huskies are active. So when you see a small child crawling around on a floor like it's a dog itself, it wants to jump on it. So it's better to be around bigger kids. And it does fine with cats and dogs. And so just a home without children that crawl and scream.
0: Well, huskies is one of those breeds, too. Like, so many people want them because they're beautiful, beautiful
1: dogs.
0: They are
1: gorgeous, yeah.
0: But you have to have the right home for it. Because,
1: for sure.
0: Because they are high-energy dogs.
1: Yep.
0: They really are.
1: Yeah, they're gorgeous.
0: They are.
1: I had a chow before. I'll never have a chow again.
0: Okay.
1: So, chows are runners. They're escape artists. And again, a high energy dog.
0: Yeah.
1: So beautiful dog. Always, always wanted one. And then after having one, enjoyed bear. And then now it's no more chows.
0: Right. Well, what do you have now at home, can I ask?
1: We have a chihuahua and a Dalmatian.
0: Okay.
1: Yeah.
0: Oh, that's a unique blend.
1: It is.
0: Yeah.
1: Neither one of them I sought after. So the chihuahua ended up with me thanks to an adult child who her chihuahua had two. And then the younger children said, please, please, please. And so thus, Reese became part of the family 9 years ago. And then the Dalmatian, the older daughter graduated from college, finally decided she wanted her Dalmatian. And did a lot of research between the types of dogs and brought home Pongo.
0: Okay.
1: So he's a fabulous dog.
0: Yeah.
1: But again, high energy.
0: Yeah, Dalmatians
1: are. That dog needs a run every single day.
0: Mm-hmm. Yeah.
1: And he needs, food mats and, you know, things to make his brain occupied.
0: That's
1: funny. Sure.
0: Right.
1: He's going on 5, he's finally starting to chill a little bit.
0: Right. So of the ones that are at Cascades Humane Society right now, which dog stands out the most for you right now?
1: My friend right now is Jerry.
0: Well, Jerry.
1: Jerry is a bully, and he is built like a weightlifter.
0: All right, so he's stocky.
1: He's black and full of personality. Every time he opens his mouth, it looks like he's smiling. But his shoulders look like they wouldn't fit through a door.
0: Oh,
1: he's like,
0: man.
1: You know, he looks like he belongs with a bodybuilder.
0: Oh, wow.
1: So, but he's the biggest teddy bear.
0: They are babies.
1: Yeah, he's a big old teddy bear.
0: The pity. Well, he's a bully, but they're just babies.
1: Yeah. Yeah. He's built different than a pit bull.
0: Mm-hmm.
1: He's more,
0: A little shorter, stockier.
1: Shorter, stockier. Yeah. He looks like he's been lifting weights. He starts out with those big, wide shoulders and gets super narrow. But he's a cool dog.
0: Right. Now, how do animals come to you?
1: We do an intake process. We're not like a county shelter where we'll go out and find the animals.
0: Mm-hmm.
1: But we are a limited intake facility. So that means we can say we don't have space or it's not the right fit. Someone calls, they make an appointment, we set them up, they bring the animal in, we ask them why they're surrendering, what circumstances led them to this. A lot of times it's homelessness or change in relationships, change in housing because of those things. And then we take them back to what's called the safer room, and we visit with them, make sure that we can handle them. And a lot of times people, you know, even with cats, they'll be like, oh, I got this great cat and I can pet it. Well, can you pick it up? Can you hold it?
0: Yeah.
1: So we use the word cuddleable now.
0: Oh,
1: not even sure if it's a word, but if it's not cuddleable,
0: if it means
1: can't adopt it.
0: If it means something to you, it's a word. But,
1: yeah, exactly. Yeah. You know, we have to be able to safely let a 6-year-old pick this animal up in a visiting room and hold it.
0: Right.
1: So that's where sometimes we have to say no, because we know it's not an animal that's going to be safe. Yeah.
0: Well, and that's another part of animal welfare that's so hard, because, you know, these families love their
1: animals, for sure.
0: And it's so hard.
1: Yeah.
0: Because life circumstances where they have to surrender. I know that's hard to work with, hard to deal with.
1: Yeah, I think I used to say when I was in the retirement industry, I needed a social work degree.
0: Yeah.
1: But now, even like in this one, same thing.
0: Yeah.
1: But I at least had some skill set for it, because you are counseling a lot of times, and you are dealing with people that are very distraught at the counter and so upset because, you know, one lady, she was homeless. She brought her dog in. She'd had since 8 weeks old, and it was now 9 years later. Mm. And this 100-degree weather we had during the summer, the dog could not sleep in her van with her. It was just way too hot.
0: Yeah.
1: So, yeah, but it kind of sucks.
0: Knowing you're doing the work that you're doing and taking these pets that come your way and putting them into another good quality home, into another good family.
1: Yeah.
0: I mean, that's good work. It's exhaustive work, but it's good work.
1: It is. It is very good work. And it's nice to know that, you know, like that dog, she loved it enough to let it be where it was safe.
0: Right.
1: So, and comfortable, because a 120-degree van is not comfortable for her, let alone an animal that's covered in fur and can't tell you.
0: Right.
1: Yeah. So.
0: Well, we've talked a lot about a lot of different things. I want to circle back to volunteer and fostering opportunities, because we talked about both of those briefly in passing earlier. But you do have volunteer opportunities.
1: We always have volunteer opportunities. You know, we have a beautiful set of grounds. So if you're not comfortable walking a dog, you can always help weed whip. You can clean floors. You can help clean out cat cages. We have people that are only cat animals. We have people that are only dog animals, and that's okay. You want to, you're retired from manufacturing and you still want to be busy and working hard. We've got heavy lifting that needs to be done.
0: Right.
1: So there's something for everyone.
0: No shortage of laundry.
1: No shortage of laundry. No, those two, well, I think we have two big washing machines, two giant dryers.
0: Right.
1: And those things go nonstop.
0: Yeah,
1: nonstop.
0: You don't have enough at home. They'll...
1: Oh goodness, no. And we have a lot of volunteers that do the laundry, because it's an easy job for pretty much anyone.
0: Mm-hmm.
1: We have organizations like Club Life or Lifespan, and their people come in with their caregiver and help direct them, and they all do laundry together.
0: Yeah,
1: so that's kind of cool. Helps with the usefulness too.
0: For sure,
1: you know, it gives them something to do. And helps provide satisfaction of, you know, a job well done. Yeah.
0: Stephanie Riggs in the studio with us from the Cascades Humane Society. Foster opportunities. You know, we talked about kitten opportunities. There's also dog opportunities. I'm sure surgery recovery stuff. So
1: there are. And then the ones that don't do well in kennel. You know, it's very echoey back there. You can only do so much with that. So there are opportunities for people to foster a dog. We had a dog that came in, gave birth to one puppy. Like the day it came in. So we came in the next morning and there was a puppy.
0: Surprise!
1: And, so mama and puppy needed to go somewhere for about 2 months.
0: Mm-hmm.
1: And that was wonderful. And now they both are in their forever homes.
0: Nice.
1: Yeah.
0: Very nice.
1: Yeah.
0: Now you just completed work on it. Was it the x-ray room?
1: X-ray room.
0: Tell us about that.
1: That was a project that was much needed and was being worked on before I came there a couple years ago. And sort of just stalled a little bit, you know. They only had, you know, a few thousand for it. So been doing some fundraising after we've got other projects out of the way. Mm-hmm. And the x-ray room is done, thanks to some wonderful, generous donors. And we will be doing some, some press releases on that coming up, because it literally just got done.
0: Right. Yeah. Okay.
1: Yeah.
0: Like another ribbon cutting or something going to be happening?
1: I don't know if it'll be a ribbon cutting, because it's back in a, it's a room back in surgery. So
0: not
1: I
0: like
1: mean,
0: the Rainbow Bridge.
1: Exactly. Yeah. You can't put 10 people back there. But it's a wonderful room. It's we closed off two doorways to a, what was it called? A storage room that you had to walk through. And closed off two doorways, put some lead drywall up. O'Hara Construction, again, did a fabulous job for us. And a shout out to Randy Nichols over there, their foreman. He always goes above and beyond.
0: Right.
1: Can't say enough good things about those guys. The machine is in, the technology's in, and we've already found so many uses for it. It's just insane. And Dr. Sarah Patrias is just thrilled.
0: Good.
1: She's like, oh my gosh, there's so many things that you don't, you know, you think that you don't always need an x-ray, and we have partnership with Baker College, so we get x-rays, and their students get a lot of hands-on learning right. that way. But just something simple like a, you know, a dog ate a rubber chew toy, and
0: right.
1: we found pieces, but how many pieces did he eat?
0: Yeah.
1: And is it going to pass? Or this kitty is limping, and is it a sprain? Is it something broken in there? Is yeah. it a birth defect? So all of these things, it's just, it's been fabulous already.
0: Yeah, nice, nice.
1: Yeah.
0: So let's kind of wrap up where we started.
1: Yeah.
0: Punchlines for Paws.
1: Punchlines for Paws, October 10th.
0: Okay, just a quick elevator speech, what we need to know about tickets and all that stuff.
1: Tickets are $80 a piece, or $150 for a couple, or $850 for a corporate table, $600 for just a table. If you want to reserve a table for you and a group of friends, we can make sure you all sit together. Live auction, silent auction, great comedian Dan Diber, and a wonderful MC of Mark Daly.
0: It's going to be fun. Forget Tim doing the...
1: Tim Boss, our live auctioneer, who everyone knows and loves from the community.
0: Who knows? You could walk out of there with socks.
1: You could. Yeah, we've got some awesome things, though. We've got some trips.
0: And, oh, yeah?
1: Yeah, a trip to California, and you know, we'll have some tickets to... sports games,
0: okay.
1: and zoos, and yeah, some really cool experiences. Because, you know, a lot of us have stuff.
0: Yeah.
1: But, you know, an experience is always something that we're looking for. Yeah.
0: That's true. Well, Stephanie, is always a pleasure. Thanks for being here
1: today. Thanks for having me here.
0: Stephanie Riggs joining us, Cascades Humane Society.
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3: Can you imagine eating oatmeal, just oatmeal, for 2 days in a row? If you could do that, you could cut harmful cholesterol by 10%. But interestingly enough, I'm only sharing this because also it increased beneficial gut bacteria. They're starting to prove more and more that a lot of our mental health actually starts with our gut makeup and the stuff that's in there. But what I found interesting over this two-day oatmeal diet, 6 weeks later, they were still showing positive effects of doing this. And interestingly enough, the folks that ate oatmeal every day over 6 weeks saw minimal improvement. Spending 2 days with some bowls of oatmeal.
4: Wow.
3: And that way, and then you don't have to eat it every day.
4: It just doesn't taste like anything to me. It doesn't taste bad. It doesn't taste good. It's just
3: a little milk in there.
4: It's just what it is.
3: It's dry paste.
4: Yeah.
3: Has anybody ever had the best bowl of oatmeal ever? 768-444.
4: Oh, my gosh. I would love to hear that.
3: Let me tell you about this awesome bowl of oatmeal.
4: No, that's never been said. Nobody.
3: I know.
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0: In a bit, we'll hear from Alex Warren about his album Wild Child, which is out this weekend. 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

falling 3-28, World on Fire for King and Country featuring Taylor Hill. All right, Ray's known as a pop artist, but her new album branches out and explores orchestral and cinematic arrangements, while Hans Zimmer made his career as a film composer, but recently he's experimented in pop production and

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2: Hey, Ryan, this is Chris from Chicago. I saw Noah Kahan play live at Wrigley this summer, and it was awesome. I gotta hear more. Can you play The Great Divide, please? Thank you.
1: You got it, bro. 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
0: Halfway to number one. And sometimes if there's a family business, it's expected that the kids will learn the craft and follow in their parents' footsteps. But with Bailey Littrell, the family trade isn't plumbing or carpentry, it's boy banding. We'll hear from Bailey with his father, Brian, from the Backstreet Boys after 20 Golden Huntricks.

0: Eddie Swims, Mr. Know-It-All, that is number 11.
1: Coming up next,
0: we'll check in with the Jonas Brothers and hear about their brand new single in a second. And congratulations to Ariana Grande for scoring her 7th number one album with Petal. And the first single rises a notch. It's this coming up.
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0: We've made it to the top 10. And a song by Steve Lacy is the end credits music for Spider-Man Brand New Day. But during an interview before the film released, he said something that made him a supervillain to fans all over the world. I'll tell you what happened after 10. Ordinary Alex Warren.
4: They say the holy water's watered down, and this town's lost its faith. Our colors will fade eventually, so if our time is running out, day after day, we'll make the mundane a masterpiece. Oh my, my, oh my, my love, I take one look at you, you're taking me out.

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2: Eminem and Linda Perry star in the Man You Guys Really Suck Players presentation of Spaghetti. That's it. Eminem will be played by J-Rod and Mickey will be played by Linda Perry. Wait. And Mickey will play Linda Perry.
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4: Welcome to my mom's spaghetti, where I pull all our product off my sweaters fresh every morning.
5: Yeah, yeah, yeah. 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
4: The only thing on the menu is my mom's spaghetti.
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4: I'm making a note about that right now. Believe me.
5: How about some chicken tendies? Lil Linda Perry loves those. And then you could have unlimited sauces. Like your lyrics are saucy, you could have unlimited sauces.
4: Hey, look, Linda Perry. We have my mom's spaghetti. That's it. No nuggies, no gross salad.
5: Maybe an M&M Happy Meal? You could give away some M&Ms and a little Stan action figure.
4: Actually, I'm thinking about giving away a knuckle sandwich right now.
5: Are you being passive-aggressive right now, M&M? I'm picking up some hostility.
4: Look, Linda Perry. I have spaghetti, and I'm going to give you some spaghetti. A small for you, and a large bowl of spaghetti for Slash that you keep under your hat.
5: How do you know that I keep Slash under my hat?
4: I heard you talking about it on the Morning Gas with J-Rod and Mickey.
5: Oh, yeah, that's a great show. I love when Mickey starts coughing and hacking. Hey, why do you listen to the Morning Gas?
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5: I see what you did right there, little M&M. You know, you're all right. Hey, thanks for your mom's spaghetti.
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0: That was So Easy by Olivia Dean on K105.3 Jackson's Hit Music. What's up, Jackson? You're listening with me, Kiki, on this not sunny Sunday at all. I was looking forward to today for doing a lot of things outside, but obviously Michigan had other plans, so I didn't accept my day as being ruined. I got myself up, went and got myself a pumpkin spice latte because it is that season and it really is needed on days like today. And, you know, here I am, ready to hang out with you and enjoy this relaxing rainy Sunday. Next up, we have some great songs like We Found Love by Rihanna and Stupid Song by Olivia Rodrigo here in K105.3 Jackson's Hit Music.
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0: 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It is superior light beer with crisp, smooth flavor, so please drink responsibly. The forecast calls for some showers with temperatures mainly around 82 degrees. Tonight, there's going to be a low around 68 with a chance of thunderstorms. And Monday, a high near 88 with a chance of showers.

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0: K105.3, Jackson Hit Music Station with Dominic Fike and Baby Doll. 30 minutes of nonstop hit music coming up next in a big broadcast, a huge event. We're going back to school. Yeah, myself and Mickey, the morning gas. We're heading to Paragon Charter Academy this Wednesday for their first day of school, 6 to 9. We are live, and man, it's a fun one. We've gotten to do this for the last couple of years, and seeing, you know, that look in those kids' eyes when they're coming back to school just ready and just excitement. It's just a fun time. And we're going to be a part of it again. Paragon Charter Academy, where who they will be is as important as what they will be. 6 to 9 this Wednesday. We'll see you live. All those Paragon Charter Academy students coming back to school. We'll be there to greet you. 30 minutes of nonstop hit music with Shakira getting things started on Cable to 5.3 next.
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3: This Look at Your Weather is brought to you by Bud Light. Brew toys be smooth and crisp. 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Please drink responsibly. The forecast calls for some showers with temperatures mainly around 82 degrees. Tonight there's going to be a low around 68 with a chance of thunderstorms. And Monday, a high near 88 with a chance of showers.

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2: Can you imagine eating oatmeal, just oatmeal, for 2 days in a row? If you could do that, you could cut harmful cholesterol by 10%. But interestingly enough, I'm only sharing this because also it increased beneficial gut bacteria. They're starting to prove more and more that a lot of our mental health actually starts with our gut makeup and the stuff that's in there. But what I found interesting over this two-day oatmeal diet, 6 weeks later, they were still showing positive effects of doing this. And interestingly enough, the folks that ate oatmeal every day over 6 weeks saw minimal improvement. Spending 2 days with some bowls of oatmeal.
3: Wow.
2: And that way, yeah, and then you don't have to eat it every day.
3: It just doesn't taste like anything to me. It doesn't taste bad. It doesn't taste good. It's just
2: a little milk in there.
3: It's just what it is.
2: It's dry paste.
3: Yeah.
2: Has anybody ever had the best bowl of oatmeal ever? 7684448.
3: Oh my gosh. I would love to hear that.
2: Let me tell you about this awesome bowl of oatmeal.
3: No, that's never been said. Nobody.
0: I know. The Morning Gas with J-Rod and Mickey. 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

0: Those Words Are Worthless by Sleep Theory on K105.3 Jackson's Hit Music. What's up, Jackson? You're listening with me, Kiki, on this not sunny Sunday. Fall Fest and Chili Cook-Off Classic is less than a month away. It is going down in downtown Jackson on September 26th, and you are invited to join. 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The K105.3 Fall Fest and Chili Cook-Off Classic going down on September 26th in downtown Jackson. 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
0: 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The forecast calls for a chance of showers with temperatures remaining around 82 degrees. Tonight, there's going to be a low around 68 with a chance of thunderstorms. And looking into Monday, there is going to be a high around 88 with a chance of showers. K105.

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0: That was I Knew It, I Knew You by Taylor Swift on K105.3 Jackson's Hit Music. If your mind was blown by the man who was able to make over $1 million off of selling trash from the New York City streets, just get ready. There is somebody who is selling air from Taylor Swift's wedding. Yeah, this air, you don't really know if it came from the wedding, but it is going for $50,000. That's a quick 50. Honestly, if everybody at Taylor Swift's wedding just brought a little snack bag, whiffed it around, put it in their pocket, they could make an easy, like, a lot, several million together. I just think that if they worked together, they could 100% cover those wedding costs just off of, you know, bags of air. It is crazy how some super fans act. I thought that the trash was going far, but the wedding air is, that's just a little crazy. Next up, we have songs like Yukon and Animal by Cat's Eye here in K105.3 Jackson's Hit Music.
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0: 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It is superior light beer with crisp, smooth flavor, so please drink responsibly. The forecast calls for some showers, while temperatures may around 82 degrees. Tonight, there's a low around 68 with a chance of thunderstorms. And Monday, a high near 88 with a chance of showers.

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2: Things that quietly went away and disappeared from society, we want back. 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
3: Right, it was outside of the bag of the cereal, but it's still in the box.
2: Yeah, but it lost something, even being beside it, because your grubby little kid hands, there was something about digging around in that cereal.
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0: That was Midnight Sun by Zara Larsson, and before that, Yeah, Three Times by Chris Brown on K105.3 Jackson's Hit Music. What's up, Jackson? You're listening with me, Kiki, on this Sunday. As somebody who grew up in the earlier 2000s, I was graced with a time without iPhones or any sort of cell phones with those screens that you can touch. I was able to grow up with, you know, not having TikTok, and YouTube was still a very newish thing. So I got to experience something that I know that you probably did too. When we were little and we wanted to do our little dance or anything, we had either the radio, the CD player, or even YouTube, and whatever songs our little minds could find to make up an awesome dance. When I was little, my song was Yeah, Three Times by Chris Brown. I still to this day remember that dance. And it is just, every time that song comes on, it's just straight nostalgia. If you were like me and you put on those little dances for your family, let us know at the K105.3 Facebook page what song was your song. Maybe we can get it played on air. Next up, we have songs like Titanium and Fear, King of Fear by Cameron Whitcomb here in K105.3 Jackson's Hit Music.
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0: This look at your weather is brought to you by Bud Light. Brew toys be smooth and crisp. It's always the right time to raise one to right now. Please drink responsibly. The forecast calls for some showers with temperatures mainly around 82 degrees. Tonight there's going to be a low around 68 with a chance of thunderstorms. And Monday, a high near 88 with a chance of showers.

0: hit the wall. There you go. It's Gracie Abrams on K105.3. And that wraps it up for me. I'm J-Rod. I'm out of here. I'll talk again with you guys tomorrow. Tomorrow, 6 a.m., the morning guest with myself and Mickey. Wait a minute. No Mickey. No Mickey tomorrow. She's got tomorrow off. I will have a special guest co-host in studio, though, joining me at 7 o'clock for the 7 and 8 o'clock hour. But I get things started at 6 tomorrow morning. Can't wait to get back in the thick of things for another exciting week. Back into we go. Big 30-minute nonstop hit music sweep. And before Mickey gets that day off, she comes in next on K105.3. And I'll see ya.
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4: This Look at You Weather is brought to you by Michelob Ultra, brewed with only 2.6 carbs and 95 calories. It is superior light beer with crisp, smooth flavor, so please drink responsibly. The forecast calls for some showers, while temperatures may around 82 degrees. Tonight, there's a low around 68 with a chance of thunderstorms. And Monday, a high near 88 with a chance of showers.

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2: Eminem and Linda Perry star in the Man You Guys Really Suck Players presentation of Spaghetti. That's it. Eminem will be played by J-Rod and Mickey will be played by Linda Perry. Wait. And Mickey will play Linda Perry.
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4: 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Believe me.
5: How about some chicken tendies? Little Linda Perry loves those. And then you could have unlimited sauces. Like your lyrics are saucy, you could have unlimited sauces.

0: Hey, look, Linda Perry. We have my mom's spaghetti. That's it. No nuggies, no gross salad.
1: Maybe an M&M Happy Meal? You could give away some M&Ms and a little Stan action figure.
0: Actually, I'm thinking about giving away a knuckle sandwich right now.
1: Are you being passive-aggressive right now, M&M? I'm picking up some hostility.
0: Look, Linda Perry, I have spaghetti, and I'm going to give you some spaghetti. A small for you and a large bowl of spaghetti for Slash that you keep under your hat.
1: How do you know that I keep Slash under my hat?
0: I heard you talking about it on the Morning Gasp with J-Rod and Mickey.
1: Oh, yeah, that's a great show. I love when Mickey starts coughing and hacking. Hey, why do you listen to the Morning Gasp?
0: I listen to it because I want to know what's going on.
1: I see what you did right there, little M&M. You know, you're all right. Hey, thanks for your mom's spaghetti.
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0: That was House Tour by Sabrina Carpenter on K105.3 Jackson's Hit Music. What's up, Jackson? You're listening with me, Kiki, on this amazing Sunday. If you have not heard about our K105.3 Fall Fest and Chili Cook-Off Classic, let me tell you about it. It is an awesome event that goes down in downtown Jackson on September 26th this year. We are going to be having a bunch of different musical acts, all different kinds of chili, and so many different kinds of vendors. And you are invited to join. 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All you have to do is stop by k1053.com/fallfest and get signed up. 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Don't miss out on this year's Fall Fest and Chili Cook-Off Classic going on in downtown Jackson on September 26th. Next up, we have songs like Shake It and Mr. Know-It-All by Teddy Swims here in K105.3 Jackson's Hit Music.
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0: This Look at Your Weather is brought to you by Bud Light. 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It's always the right time to raise one to right now. Please drink responsibly. The forecast calls for some showers with temperatures mid around 82 degrees. Tonight there's going to be a low around 68 with a chance of thunderstorms. And Monday, a high near 88 with a chance of showers.

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0: Midnight Sun from Zara Larsson on Jackson City Music Station, K105.3. We are expecting brilliantly blue skies on Saturday, September 26th, because, man, those skies are something that's so blue in September than some other times of the year. And that's just how I remember the last couple of years. It might have been a little warmish, but it was just a beautiful day in downtown Jackson to celebrate our community and fall and our Chili Classic. And it's September 26th. Now, we're looking for vendors. If you know somebody who's got maybe a side gig or the real gig that's, you know, creating art, or they got something that they're selling or whatever the case may be, tell them about the Fall Fest, because thousands of people come down the town that day. 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
11: 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Please drink responsibly. The forecast calls for a chance of showers with temperatures remaining around 82 degrees. Tonight, there's going to be a low around 68 with a chance of thunderstorms. And looking into Monday, there is going to be a high around 88 with a chance of showers. K-1.

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2: Can you imagine eating oatmeal, just oatmeal, for 2 days in a row? If you could do that, you could cut harmful cholesterol by 10%. But interestingly enough, I'm only sharing this because also it increased beneficial gut bacteria. They're starting to prove more and more that a lot of our mental health actually starts with our gut makeup and the stuff that's in there. But what I found interesting over this two-day oatmeal diet, 6 weeks later, they were still showing positive effects of doing this. And interestingly enough, the folks that ate oatmeal every day over 6 weeks saw minimal improvement. Spending 2 days with some bowls of oatmeal.
3: Wow.
2: And that way, yeah, and then you don't have to eat it every day.
3: It just doesn't taste like anything to me. It doesn't taste bad. It doesn't taste good. It's just
2: a little milk in there.
3: It's just what it is.
2: It's dry paste.
3: Yeah.
2: Has anybody ever had the best bowl of oatmeal ever? 7, 6, 8, 4, 4.
3: Oh, my gosh. I would love to hear that.
2: Let me tell you about this awesome bowl of oatmeal.
3: No, that's never been said. Nobody.
2: I know.
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0: That was Hate That I Made You Love Me by Ariana Grande on K105.3 Jackson's Hit Music. What's up, Jackson? You're listening with me, Kiki, on this amazing Sunday. It is 5 o'clock, and you know, around 5 o'clock every single weekday, we have the Drive at 5. 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So don't miss out with me, Kiki, on the Drive at 5 every single weekday. Next up, we have songs like Heroin and Set Fire to the Rain by Adele here in K105.3 Jackson's Hit Music.
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0: This Look At You Weather is brought to you by Michelob Ultra, brewed with only 2.6 carbs and 95 calories. It is superior light beer with crisp, smooth flavor, so please drink responsibly. The forecast calls for some showers with temperatures mainly around 82 degrees. Tonight there's going to be a low around 68 with a chance of thunderstorms, and Monday a high near 88 with a chance of showers.

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1: Mumford & Son and Hosier, and well, Mumford's got all his sons, so it's Mumford & Sons and Hosier and Rubber Band Man on K105.3. Hey, speaking of cars, second to the last DDA Cruising is coming up this week, and we're going to be downtown, actually starting at 4 o'clock pre-gaming at Bellinote. So stop in there. They always put together awesome drink specials and food items just especially for the cruising. And we give away a $25 gift certificate to Be Not as well during that broadcast. And then from 5 to 7, cross the street, and we're live from the studio for the cruising. Music, live music, great cars, social districting. Just a great time on a Friday night. And that's happening next, this Friday, I guess, coming up on K105.3.
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5: This Look at Your Weather is brought to you by Bud Light. Brew to always be smooth and crisp. It's always the right time to raise one to right now. Please drink responsibly. The forecast calls for some showers with temperatures mainly on 82 degrees. Tonight there's going to be a low around 68 with a chance of thunderstorms. And Monday, a high near 88 with a chance of showers.

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2: 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I'm Molly. 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Shake it to the max. Please just rewind. 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

0: That was Earrings by Malcolm Todd on K105.3 Jackson's Hit Music. What's up, Jackson? You're listening with me, Kiki, on this amazing Sunday. Just like how Malcolm Todd just said, extra, extra, hear all about it. The K105.3 Fall Fest and Chili Cook-Off Classic is coming up, and you are invited to come hang out or even be a chili contestant. 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
0: 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The forecast calls for a chance of showers with temperatures remaining around 82 degrees. Tonight, there's going to be a low around 68 with a chance of thunderstorms. And looking into Monday, there is going to be a high around 88 with a chance of showers.

0: That was So Easy by Olivia Dean on K105.3 Jackson's Hit Music. Thank you for listening with me, Kiki, on this amazing Sunday, because this is going to be it for me in the studio today. But I'll be right back in the studio at 2 p.m. tomorrow to rock it out with you guys, so I'll leave you behind with some songs like Mirrors, Baby, and Texas Hold'em by Beyonce, here in K105.3 Jackson's Hit Music.
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0: 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It is superior light beer with crisp, smooth flavor, so please drink responsibly. The forecast calls for some showers with temperatures mainly around 82 degrees. Tonight there's going to be a low around 68 with a chance of thunderstorms, and Monday a high near 88 with a chance of showers.
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2: 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Forecast calls for a chance of thunderstorms with temperatures mid around 68 degrees. Looking into Monday, there's going to be a high near 88 with a chance of showers, and Monday night a low around 72 with cloudy skies.

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3: 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Please drink responsibly. The forecast calls for a chance of thunderstorms with temperatures mainly around 68 degrees. Looking into Monday, there will be a high near 88 with a chance of showers, and Monday night, a low around 72 with some cloudy skies.

Sunday Night Rewind. 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